0: Peki, dinlendirsin.
1: Good
0: You have callback information.
1: yes.
0: Paris County on scene advising that on their note showing that they went POV to the hospital. Can you make contact and verify that?
1: Let's just see, we'll check back.

0: 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They did leave for the hospital. Y'all can disregard.
1: That's clear.
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1: That's clear. I'll advise you,
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Medic 502, stroke, 8925 North State Highway 6, Cross Street Point Northwest Boulevard, Fresenius Kidney Care Northwest Houston. 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

Tower 2, Engine 10, Vehicle Fire, US 290 westbound and Hofmeister Road, exit ramp. Dispatch determined in 71 Bravo 1.

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0: We're not going to be on scene of the vehicle fire. We're going to be on the main lanes outbound, right at the on-ramp for Hoffmeister.
1: Okay.
0: On-ramp coming from Eldridge, be before the exit ramp for Hoffmeister.
1: Let's receive number 9. Show you on scene on the main lanes outbound on the ramp, the on-ramp for North Eldridge.
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Dispatch determined in 30 Bravo 2.

Engine 5, unconscious person, 16427 Westville York Road, Cross Street, Yorkshire Wood Lane. 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
0: 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Hazmat's going to clear the scene. Harris County Pollution Control and the Constable's Office is going to handle everything further. Command is terminated. You can release the deck.
1: Receive Harris County FMO and Hazmat clearing the scene. C4 and Harris County Pollution will remain on scene. Command terminated, releasing TAC 1363.

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Dispatch determinant 52 Charlie 4 Sam.

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0: dispatch medic to be advised, call still pending with Harris County. However, there was a report of an ambulance at 9610 Secretariat. That was 9610 Secretariat.
1: Make to receive. Make to dispatch, be advised. I can hear multiple car alarms going off in this neighborhood.
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0: 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Caller reported it to be on the exit ramp. Possibly the feeder was no longer in the area.
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1: 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He is blocking a lane of traffic.
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Ladder 13, fire alarm, 10615 Fire Road, Cross Street Warner Smith Boulevard, Lakeland Village Center. Dispatch determined in 52 Charlie 3 George.

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1: Go ahead, Lotta 13.
0: Lotta 13, fire marshal's going to make location here tomorrow. The alarm is unable to reset. It's going to continue to be an alarm for the rest of the evening.
1: That should be Lotta 13.

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1: Received, yeah, we're aware. 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

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Dispatch determined in 52 Charlie 3 George.

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Dispatch determined 29 Bravo 5.

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0: This is Medic 509. The caller was unsure of his address. First gave 16850, then 16847, then finally 16851.
2: That's received. We have no answer at 847, so we're going to try 851.
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Dispatch determinant 52 Charlie 3 Sam.

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Engine 1, fire alarm, 11330 Tanya Earth Creek Drive, Cross Street Fleetwood Creekway Cyclone Bolt. Dispatch determinant 52 Charlie 3 Sam.

Ladder 13, fire alarm, 10615 Fry Road, Cross Street, Warner Smith Boulevard. Dispatch determined in 52 Charlie 3 George.

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0: Tower 7, clear.

Engine 1, fire alarm, 11330 Tanya Earth Creek Drive, Cross Street Fleetwood Creekway. Dispatch determinant 52 Charlie 3 Paul.

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0: 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We're going to be clearing the scene, no sign of fire smoke.
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Dispatch Determinant 66 Charlie 1,

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Take your traffic to TAC 3, TAC 3.

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1: For the note that EV, nothing we're going to be able to do with the car stalled in the roadway.

0: Rescue 3, repeat.
1: A car stalled in the roadway with nobody on scene. I need PD and a wrecker truck.
0: That's received. 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
1: Yes, we are en route to the call. Just per your notes, there's no patient, nothing going on. We need a wrecker and PD, please.

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Dispatch determined in 31 Delta 3. Engine 1, overdose, 7303 Winfrey Road, Cross Street West Gulf Bank Road. Dispatch determined in 23 Charlie 1 Adam,

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0: 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Dispatch determined in 17 Alpha 4 George.
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0: 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What's our call? 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

Tower 9, small outside fire, 6117 North State Highway 6, Cross Street West Ville York Road, Chase Bank. Dispatch determined in 67 Bravo 1.

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0: 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SO is on scene.
1: 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Do you need a record?
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Engine 4, motor vehicle accident, US 290 westbound cross street Mushki Road. Dispatch determined at 29 Bravo 5.

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Dispatch determined 26 Charlie 1,

0: 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Dispatch determined in 31 Delta 2.
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0: 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Dispatch determined 53 Bravo 1.
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0: Medic 7, medical call, US 290 eastbound and Cypress Rose Hill Road.
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Dispatch determined 29 Bravo 5 Victor.

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1: 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Stand by. Medic 12, the caller's advising she can see you. 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

0: Tower 9, fire alarm, 6646 Attic Satsuma Road, cross street Satsuma Drive, St. Elizabeth Ann Seton Catholic Church. Dispatch determinant 52 Charlie 1 Sam.
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Medic 502, Tower 2, medical call, US 290 westbound, cross street, Hofmeister Road, entrance ramp.

0: Medic 7, Tower 7, medical call, State Highway 99 southbound, and US 290 westbound.
1: Medic 502, Tower 2, motor vehicle accident, 29 Bravo 3.

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Battalion 7, Safety 6, Rescue 3, Battalion 13, all units respond on PAC 5, motor vehicle accident with entrapment, State Highway 99 southbound, Cross Street Cypresswood Drive. Dispatch determined 29 Delta 5.

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0: 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I'll be taking command from Tower 7.
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1: Headed northbound on 99 and stop in the counterflow lanes. We can get you closer that way.

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APP2, motor vehicle accident with entrapment, State Highway 99 southbound, cross street Cypresswood Drive. Dispatch determined in 29 Delta 5.

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2: It's a 4, and y'all come out to 90. Take 99 northbound. And I'm going to need y'all to shut down the freeway. You'll see the landing zone is going to be on the south-south side, so stop short of that and shut down 290. 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

suspect to be advised. Updated location, Bowie 8 southbound and West Gulf Bank Road. You're responding to a motor vehicle accident. 29 Bravo 1 Victor.

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Medic 6, motor vehicle accident, Beltway 8 southbound, and West Gulf Bank Road. Dispatch determined 29 Bravo 1 Victor.

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